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1: 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Radio Temps Rodez.

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How can I tell you? How can I tell you? How can I tell you?

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It's a sound system you hear when you say yes, yes, yes. So turn it up and you know you're blessed. This is a sound, I must confess, is the best with Radio Rodez.

morning. Lurking in the corner, murdered out as always. Like we're all in mourning, call me in the morning. 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

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Everybody seem to be so full outside. And as I'm making moves to reach a place, I know it always gets worse. Smoke

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You told me you'd be listening since you was 23. And even showed them photographs, the places that you've been. You told me God's a woman, and I told you I agree. 40 weeks inside of me, a flower that you grew. Your hair inside an afro, it's natural, you cute. Her flights to Argentina, you're modeling for food. Her water signs, Aquarius, compatible, I knew. And said I'm sorry, cancers, we emotional, it's true. And called me dancing, helpless, use romantic, said you knew. Yeah. These encounters, random, say you planned it, say it's true. Yeah. We distracted, holding on to combos, you confused. Read about me, and I'm barely asking you the truth. Your advances, hope you're making carrots, use a jewel. Yeah. Rio de Janeiro, stamped the address sent to you. Yeah. I spoke in broken English, my Portuguese is

ugly. Scribbling, I'm writing to your overseas or company. Letters never sending, you've been hard to reach, ignoring me. Both our lives are shambles, you responded to me arguing. Cried about your visa and your family's been hard to please. And you still ecstatic, how's your diet and your quarantines? Brown skin, nothing like a woman hypnotizing. She built the planet, came to sit and ask me, but you hard to please. You above me, held my hand and promise, said I hardly squeeze. You was magic, said you Cleopatra, said you hard to reach. I said you hard to reach. I hope this letter reaches you. Best wishes to my secret boo.

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One more kiss before we know. 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I could stay forever in here. 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

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La Shakara. 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La Shakara. 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La Shakara. 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

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Now, Shakara, they call her Shakara Loji. 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
1: This is Max Romeo for Radioton Rhodes. 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
1: I need in Canada, hand on my shit. International money coming out in. UK to Florida, LA to Nash. 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I talk back, got a big mouth on me. I'm from the South, 94 Jazz Beach. I don't want a husband, I don't want kids. I take a jackrabbit and a bottle of gin. When I'm on tour, can't promise I'll be faithful. I'm a stallion.

one flavors, laying specialty overheat. Blasting on the corners. Live in the terminal, these 2 for 5s are portable. Similar to how the Moors in 700 did Portugal. The tablets

arrogant fuck. Now what? The expiration date is coming up. 2 days late and a dollar short, I'm limping. The sitting diamond in the rough. RMS peak responding when time to abort. From the beast of his cuss, his foot in half with full force. It's determined by precalculations, turning up the noise. Reconfiguring daily basis with the stasis now destroyed. Only takes a few seconds to analyze the point. Turn the left, turn the right for the people to enjoy. Turn the left, turn the right for the people to enjoy. 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
1: Like a man.
0: Take all of my lumps just like a man.
1: Like a man.
0: Say it fade to fade just like a man.